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0: 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Okay, yes, a bit of a tabano, Jenamana, come some land, Jenamutana, come with a ton of radio with the Omo, 2 hours in your America, but maybe we're Tan Malambira Kum Power. 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
0: 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Hello, what's your uncle?
2: Come back to your uncle.
0: Are you kidding? I'm posing where?
2: I disappeared because I'm going to go to the room and I'm going to go to the
0: room. Hmm.
2: Send the first one.
0: Audio?
2: Program the mix.
0: The law.
2: 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I'm from the way to the video work. I let you with the Ampa Ufa.
0: Yes, sir. 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
2: Following the Attorney General's legal opinion, the chairperson of the commission chairs every tribunal session. The major, let me say the, I think as far as I know, the only impediment to regular, to convening regular sessions is lack of money. And maybe the accounting officer can tell us something, whether even this quarter, since this year began, we have never received any allocation for convening tribunal sessions. Without money, we cannot do that. We need to serve summons and hearing notices. We need to give transport refunds to the complainants. We need to pay witnesses.
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3: 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A caseload that we had at tribunal level as at 1st January 2023 was 1,520 cases. In 2023, 109 cases were awarded and dismissed. And all these are times when the commission was fully constituted and sitting as a full tribunal.
4: How many were these?
3: 2023, 109 were awarded and dismissed. 2024, 210. 2025, 547. And 2026, 428. So our current caseload at tribunal as of 30th June 2026 is 642 cases.
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13: Right now, we are on our third, but we want also 50-50% women to be represented at all levels. Gender mainstreaming in different offices.
14: in jobs. These are things we have to alert the nation, alert the stakeholders, alert parliament, so that we task the various ministries to ensure that they put on board such things. I want to give an example on contracts. Most women are not knowing there's a slot for them to get contracts. They leave it for the men because no one is informing them. We want OWOPA to be an active.
0: Kale, elifo vyo nano vijuzidua, omanyi uope vane elifo vyo kulembeze kumina visatu. 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